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Don't worry. It will soon pass, whatever it is. 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I'm not worried.

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